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0: picture alone. 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I mean, I don't see what she sees, but maybe it's 'cause I'm wearing your cologne.
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1: Oh, it's beautiful. But wait a minute, isn't this?
0: Yeah, yes it is.
1: But I thought the old lady dropped it into the ocean in the air.
0: Well, baby,